0: Just trust in God because He is so wonderful.
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0: Winds of Change by Russ Taff on The Christian Mix. That song always reminds me of Dr. Kent Brantley, the Christian medical missionary who caught Ebola in Liberia in 2014, yet walked out of an Atlanta hospital months later saying God answered prayer and spared his life. His story reminds us that even when everything feels upside down, God is still working and hope is never wasted. So as you go through your own storms today, take a breath and remember he hasn't let go of you. More of your favorite Christian music coming up, and get ready because Taryn Wells is on the way on The Christian Mix.
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2: When we become sons and daughters of God, the Bible says we are joint heirs with Jesus. That means that which he possesses and that which he owns, he says, and now we can also participate in that. Part of that participation is being able, listen, to go to the Father and talk to him as one of his children. That's why he says we can come boldly to the throne of God. We have access to the throne and find grace and help in time of need, mercy in time of need, because we have a personal relationship with him that is based on a relationship we have with Jesus Christ, who came to make that relationship possible. And there's no way anyone can bridge that gap except the Son of God. Jesus said, "No man comes to the Father but by me."
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3: Psalm 23 is a familiar passage of Scripture. 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
3: 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One of my favorite parts is verse 3, where David says, "He restores my soul." Now this means that God causes my life to return back to me. When your soul is weary, my friend, I hope this verse encourages you. When we come to Jesus and lay down our burdens at his feet, he helps us. He repairs what's broken, and he restores us. When we feel exhausted, anxious, and worn down, God has the power to bring us back to life. He can restore us back to joy.
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What a beautiful way to spend the evening. With Love Around the World from Leon Patillo just wrapping up on your dial right now. Thanks for choosing to share your evening with the Christian Mix. I hope you're doing well tonight and feeling held, encouraged, and not alone in what you're walking through. Romans 15 verse 13 says, "Now the God of hope fill you with all joy and peace in believing." That promise can slip right into a hard day and remind us God hasn't gone anywhere and His hope still reaches us. Carry that thought as we move into the proof of His love from We Are Vessel on the Christian Mix. Hi.

0: That was basically Roman from The Archers. Such a great midweek reminder that Guy's been faithful on every row we've walked Wednesday evening. Some songs feel like a journey, and that one really does. Step by step, grace by grace. And it actually sets us up perfectly for what's next, because when the wandering stops, we remember we're not standing alone. After the break, we'll head into My Advocate by Wren Collective, keeping the hope and worship going on The Christian Mix.
1: Don't ever say he didn't exist. You know he existed. Now, your only question is, who was the man that existed? You only have three choices. Either he was a liar who said he was God and knew that he wasn't, or else he was a lunatic who thought he was God and wasn't, or he was the Lord. Now, he was a fact. But now, which was he, Lord, liar, or lunatic? Well, how do we know which one he was? Well, the Bible says in Romans 1:4, he's shown to be the Son of God with power by the resurrection from the dead. Now, what I'm trying to say is that that means that Satan's back is broken by the resurrection of Jesus Christ. That is God's final stamp of approval upon Jesus. He's declared to be the Son of God with power.
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evening. It's Tony with you. Classics, praise, anthems, joy. From way back favorites to songs lifting Jesus right now, you're in the right place. The Christian Mix.

Jesus, others, you. How we spell joy. The Christian mix. The classics of yesterday. The hits of today.

0: Mercy Me featuring John Rubin right there with Grace Got You. Love that joy. That song is such a good reminder that even when life feels heavy, God's grace is still bigger and He hasn't forgotten you. Joy isn't about everything going right. It's about knowing Jesus is with you right in the middle of it. And if you're walking through something today, let this next one feel like a step forward. After the break, we'll hear On My Way from Philip Sandifer on The Christian Mix.
1: For years, society's watchword has been, if it feels good, do it. 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Not everyone feels that way, of course. The 19th century philosopher and naturalist Henry David Thoreau came close to the truth when he said, "That man is richest whose pleasures are the cheapest." But the psalmist David was even more accurate when he wrote about the pleasure with the best cost-benefit ratio known to man. He wrote in Psalm 16, "At God's right hand are pleasures forevermore. God's pleasures are available to all who will embrace them." This is David Jeremiah encouraging you to get on the road to new life. 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

That was Fernando Ortega with No One Else on this Wednesday evening, giving us a quiet reminder of God's steady grace. If you enjoy thoughtful songs like that walking you through the day, you'll love hanging out with Kerry Westbrook weekday afternoons from 2 to 6 Central as he keeps your drive filled with hope and good conversation. Right now, we keep that honest heart talk going with Benny Hester and Nobody Knows Me Like You.

0: Stay by Zaria Zachary on The Christian Mix. That song reminds me of a story from 2018 when a church in Paradise, California kept meeting in a parking lot after wildfires destroyed their building, and people from all over sent chairs, Bibles, and supplies so they wouldn't lose hope. God used strangers to carry one another through loss, and the church actually grew. It's a quiet reminder that even when everything changes, His presence and His people stay. More of your favorite Christian music coming up, and next, a classic voice of hope from Matthew Ward on The Christian Mix.
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3: Back to Genesis with Dr. John Morris, scientist and creation seminar speaker with the Institute for Creation Research. Dr. Morris, during Creation Week, what kinds of fish were created?
4: Chris, the Bible says God created each of the animals after their kind. It says on day 5 of Creation Week that the fish were the first truly living creature that he created. This was the first use of the term living. On day 3, it created plants, but these are never in Scripture referred to as living in the sense that they had blood or the breath of life. Plants are biologically alive, of course, but not living in the sense of having consciousness. On day 5, however, the Bible says that the oceans were literally teeming with life. Each basic type of fish was created at that point. Since that time, a lot of varieties, say of the cod or the bass or the sharks, have arisen, but no new basic kinds. God created all things after their kind back in Genesis.
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0: I'm Tony. 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We're loading up this hour with joy-filled hits and faith-soaked classics that still move hearts. 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
2: 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This little song I'm putting together says, you don't have to jump no pews, run down no aisles, no chills run down your spine. But you know that you've been born again.

0: Begin With Me by Point of Grace on the Christian Mix. I'm thinking of the true story of Charlotte Elliott, who felt too broken for God until a pastor told her to come just as you are. And from that, she wrote the hymn, Just As I Am, which has pointed countless hearts to grace. If God could begin a new work in her, He can begin with you today, too. 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
1: It was Rob's first day back on the job after more than a year on disability leave due to a freak explosion at the plant that, among other injuries, left Rob legally deaf in both ears. But when Rob walked into the plant that morning, several of his colleagues used sign language to say, "Great to see you, Rob. Welcome back, and we missed you." It turns out that 9 of his colleagues got together and took a sign language course just like he did over the several months he was absent. They did this so they could easily communicate with him when he returned. You know, this kind of compassion truly shows that people are what life is all about, because only people last forever into eternity. And the way we treat others is the legacy we leave behind. You know, I can't help but think of that verse in 2 Corinthians 1:4 that says that with the compassion and love God's shown to us, we too can show that love to others every day. For more encouragement in Everyday Matters, visit DebbieGriffith.com.
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2: 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The Christian Mix.

That was Live For You from Rachel Lampa tonight on The Christian Mix. Thank you for spending part of your night here with us. Wherever you are, I hope you're doing well and feeling a little more supported and encouraged with each song. The Bible gives this simple promise of hope. For thou art my hope, O Lord God. From Psalm 71, verse 5, King James. I love that because on the days when we feel worn out or distant, our hope isn't in how strong we feel, it's in how steady He is. And that really connects with this next one, a song about heading straight back into that hope and grace. Here's Running Back to You from Seth Schluter on The Christian Mix.

Working, driving, living. Music to live by. God did it. God did it. Music on the Christian Mix.

0: That was Third Day with I Need a Miracle, such a classic reminder that God meets us right in the middle of the mess, Wednesday night. Some days that song feels like a deep breath, especially when you're waiting on an answer that feels a little overdue. After the break, we'll keep that same heartbeat of hope going with Help Is On The Way by Unspoken, carrying that sense that God hasn't forgotten you, not for a moment. More encouragement, more songs that point to real hope in Jesus on The Christian Mix.
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2: When we are not fully rested, it can affect our mood and interactions with others. Barna found that the most commonly experienced negative emotion across all of Gen Z is tiredness. Today, the demands of school, activity, socialization, and work tend to cause exhaustion in youth. Add in the excessive screen time, and we get a body and brain in a constant state of freneticism. Help your daughter to separate her activities with partitions of rest, reflection, and prayer time. Remind her that Jesus is ever present, inviting her to tranquility and refreshment in Him. Jesus said in Matthew's Gospel, "Come to me, all of you who are weary and burdened, and I will give you rest."
1: We are all called to raise up the next generation of Christian leaders. You can learn more about empowering girls through the love of God at raisinggodlygirls.com.

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From worship anthems to rock and hip-hop pointed straight at Jesus on The Christian Mix.

0: For people that are lost, there is hope. Believe me, I'm the first to tell you. I know there's people that are hurting, that maybe don't have a place to live. Maybe they think, you know, I'm useless. You know what? That is not true. God is the answer for everything.
1: The classics of yesterday, the hits of today, the Christian Mix.

0: That was After the Music Fades from Sean Groves. Such a thoughtful reminder that when the noise dies down, what's left is a real steady faith. Kind of perfect for a Wednesday night when the day is winding down and you can finally catch your breath a little. After the break, we'll keep that sense of gratitude moving into worship with This Is Our God by Phil Wickham, a beautiful way to fix our hearts on who He's been to us all day long. Thanks for spending your night here, The Christian Mix.
1: Tiny homes are all the rage these days, but if you think that 300 square feet is minimalist, what if I told you about a comfortable home with a floor plan of less than 1 square inch? That's right. For the average hummingbird family, 1 square inch is a mansion. The female camouflages the nest with bits of moss and then holds it all together with spider webs. Well, within a month, the young are out of the nest and doing the amazing job they were designed to do. In the book of Matthew, we read that our Heavenly Father feeds the birds of the air, and then Jesus asks, "Are ye not much better than they?" While hummingbirds are truly incredible creatures, we as humans have been designed in such a way that we can study God's creation. Head on outside today and give God the glory. I'm David Reeves. Truly, the heavens declare the glory of God.
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0: That was Michael English with Solid as the Rock. Love that classic. If your day feels a little shaky right now, remember this. Our joy isn't built on how things are going. It's built on who God is. Jesus doesn't move even when everything around us does. Sometimes just knowing he's steady lets your heart breathe again. And speaking of joy and grace holding us steady, after the break, we're heading into It Really Is Amazing Grace from Phil Wickham and Crowder on The Christian Mix.
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2: 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Jesus is the Son of God, and when you come to faith in him, God the Father will adopt you into his own family. To all who did receive him, that's Jesus, who believed in his name, he gave the right to become children of God. See, faith joins you to Jesus, and through him, you're adopted into God's family. As a son or a daughter of God, your destiny is to enjoy him forever. So take that into your most ordinary day or into your darkest hour and let it lift you up.
1: Is there someone in your life who needs to know the God of the Bible and might be open to take a journey through the Bible with you? Invite them to openthebible.org.
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4: John makes it clear that it was during the Passover that's when our Lord took the sop, gave it to Judas, says, "What you do, do quickly," and he left. I think that you need to understand that, to understand what took place here properly. And notice now, "And truly the Son of Man goeth as it was determined, but woe unto that man by whom he's betrayed." And they began to inquire among themselves which of them that it was that should do this thing. You know, every one of those men believed he could do it. And if you were honest, you know you could betray him, don't you? You know, friends, if he didn't keep his hand on me in the next 5 minutes, I could deny him. Thank God he won't take his hand off, though. I rejoice in that. What a wonderful thing that we have here.
3: Together, let's go deeper in God's Word. 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

I'm Tony. So glad you're here tonight. We've got powerful worship, joyful pop, and those classic faith anthems that still hit deep. Stay with me. This is the Christian Mix.

0: That was Faith, Hope, Love from Weird Messengers. And it just feels like a reminder we really need today. I'm thinking of Romans 15, verse 13, where it says that the God of hope fills us with all joy and peace as we trust in Him, so that we overflow with hope by the power of the Holy Spirit. I love that picture. God doesn't just hand us a tiny bit of hope. He actually fills us, even on the days we feel empty or worn out. Maybe today you're tired of trying to be strong all the time. God isn't asking you to have it all together. He's offering His strength right in the middle of your weakness. We're going to take a short break, but hold that thought, because coming up on the other side is Fight to Be Weak from Bruce Carroll on The Christian Mix.
1: A politician was told by a friend just before an election that he shouldn't worry because, quote, every thinking person will vote for you. The politician replied, I know that, but I have to win by a majority. If you're a Christian, you are among the most rational, balanced, and together people in the world. But you'll always be in a minority. Don't let being right go to your head. Be careful. That's one of the most dangerous places one can live. It can lead to self-righteousness. That's why God allows us to be wrong a good deal. About everything. But Jesus. I'm Steve Brown. You think about that. Share what you just heard with a friend. Go to youthinkaboutthat.com.
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That was indescribable from Chris Tomlin. What a gift of praise. Thanks for letting that one wash over your day on The Christian Mix, where it's the classics of yesterday and the hits of today, all pointing your heart toward hope and grace. Some songs just feel like a deep breath, and this next one keeps that moment going. Here's Here I Am from William Toll on The Christian Mix. I was

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0: That was Abide from Canyon Hills Worship. So good. That song is such a reminder that real peace isn't about everything going right. It's about staying close to Jesus in the middle of it all. If your heart feels a little noisy today, you can just whisper, "Lord, I'm here with you," and let Him carry the weight. Sometimes that simple prayer is the doorway to the calm we've been chasing all day. And that peace theme keeps rolling after the break with The Father's House from Corey Asbury, right here on The Christian Mix.
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0: That was Love Never Fails from Maya Amada. Such a gentle reminder that God's love doesn't give up when we feel worn out or empty. Joy isn't always loud or flashy. Sometimes it's just knowing Jesus is holding you steady right where you are, even if life feels a little heavy tonight. If that's you, take a breath. Let that promise sink in. Coming up after the break, If the Lord, from Zariah Zachary and Bethel Music, here on The Christian Mix.
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1: 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And what are you doing with those gifts? Let's pray and ask God to show us how we can use these gifts to encourage others and to bring glory to His name.
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Kelly Willard just has a way of turning a simple melody into a quiet prayer, doesn't she? If tonight feels heavy, remember, God's not asking you to be perfect, just present and open to His grace in this moment. Let that settle in as we spend a few more minutes together with Micah Tyler and Perfectly on the Christian Mix.

0: That was Just Because You Are from Philip Sanifer. Such a steady reminder that God's love is rooted in who He is, not how our Thursday went. Some nights, a song like that just settles the heart a little. And when your heart's a bit calmer, it's easier to hear that quiet promise that even when life feels sideways, God is still holding things together. After the break, we'll keep that hope moving with Gonna Be All Right by Matt Maher on The Christian Mix.
1: Do you have a favorite verse on prayer? We all know the Bible is filled with promises and principles of prayer, but I have a very favorite verse on prayer that I want to share with you today. It's found in 2 Corinthians 3:18, where Paul said, "And we all, with unveiled face, beholding the glory of the Lord, are being transformed into the same image from one degree of glory to another. For this comes from the Lord, who is the Spirit." This verse is my favorite because it reminds me that prayer is not just therapeutic, it's transformational. Paul reminds us that prayer is beholding the glory or the face of God, the presence of God. And the result of that is that we are transformed into the image of Christ by the power of the Spirit. So today as you pray, certainly God will give you peace and grace, but trust Him to change you from the inside out. 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
2: Forgiveness, answers, and hope. 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We're the Billy Graham Evangelistic Association.
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0: That was I'll Give You Peace from Sandy Patty. Such a calm reminder when the day feels a little heavy. It makes me think of Jesus' words in John 14, where he says, My peace I give you, not as the world gives. His peace doesn't depend on how the week is going or how we feel in this moment. It's steady. And even when we don't see what he's doing, he's still been holding the story the whole time. Maybe that's exactly what you need tonight, just knowing you haven't been walking this road alone. We're going to take a short break, and then we'll come back with All Along from Sanctus Real, picking up that same hope that God's been right there in every step. 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
1: Hi, I'm James Seawood. Let's take a break from the busyness of today and focus on God during this Abide Minute. After 40 years of wandering in the wilderness, God's people were ready to enter the land God had promised. God called Joshua to lead them into this new place and said, Be strong and courageous, for you are the one who will lead these people to possess all the land I swore to their ancestors I would give them. Be strong and very courageous. Be careful to obey all the instructions Moses gave you. Do not deviate from them, turning either to the right or to the left. Then you will be successful at everything you do. And when God calls you to something, God will also equip you to do it. Step forward in the strength of the Holy Spirit. Thanks for spending this Abide Minute with me. 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Until next time, may you abide in Christ.
2: Back to Genesis with Dr. John Morris, scientist with the Institute for Creation Research. Dr. Morris, what can you tell me about those huge flying reptiles?
3: Chris, some of the flying reptiles were as large as a mid-size aircraft. Some people have wondered how in the world they could have ever flown. As it turns out, they really couldn't fly in today's atmosphere. There's not enough air pressure to keep them up. Creationists have long supposed that the environment before the flood was quite different than now. We suspect that air pressure was quite a bit higher than now, making it more reasonable that these huge creatures could fly. Recently, an engineer built a model of one of these flying reptiles and tried to make it fly. He found that it had many wonderful adaptations to increase the flying ability, but there still wasn't enough air pressure to keep it aloft. To evolutionists, it's a big mystery, but to creationists, we at least have a plausible theory. And we get that by going back to Genesis.
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That was Al Denson with Right Where You Are. Such a steady reminder that God meets us in the middle of real life. You're with the Christian Mix, the classics of yesterday, the hits of today, keeping your heart grounded in hope and grace through every song. Some nights, a song like that just feels like a deep breath. And as that sinks in, we keep that same spirit of hope going with John Reddick. This is Holding On, Praise God on the Christian Mix.

0: steps of Jesus.
1: That was Natalie Grant with Burn Bright, You Were Made to Shine. And I love how that song reminds us we don't have to create our own light. We just reflect the joy Jesus already put in us. If life feels a little heavy tonight, you're not disqualified from joy. God's joy shows up right in the middle of real life, not after we've fixed everything. Sometimes just whispering, "Lord, I'm yours," is enough. Up next after the break, a song that keeps that spirit of worship going, "Holy" from Stars Go Dim on the Christian Mix.
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2: 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Loving God is the foundational cornerstone of our whole Christian life. God loves you, and His greatest desire is that you would develop a relationship with Him. He wants you to feel His love, hear His voice, and begin to love Him back.
3: If you'd like to learn more, go to everymanawarrior.com. 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
4: Open the Bible with Colin Smith.
5: What was it like for a prophet to receive the word of God? Well, the Apostle Peter says no prophecy was ever produced by the will of man, but men spoke from God as they were carried along by the Holy Spirit. When Paul was taken by ship as a prisoner to Rome, Luke records that a tempestuous wind struck down from the land and we were all driven along. Now that word, driven along, is the same word that Peter used for the prophets being carried along by the Holy Spirit. The direction of the boat was controlled by the wind, the message of the prophets was controlled by the Spirit. When you open the Bible, you are reading the Word of God, and you can trust all that God says.
4: Is there someone in your life who needs to know the God of the Bible and might be open to take a journey through the Bible with you? Invite them to openthebible.org.
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6: 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The classics of yesterday, the hits of today, the Christian Mix

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But I'm never ready when people change. You see, I've had

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0: Yeah, it's just amazing. It's just so boundless and limitless, and it just surprises me every day.
1: The Christian Mix, the classics of yesterday, the hits of today. Lord.

0: That was Hard Love from Need to Breathe. And sometimes it really does feel like the hard seasons are the ones that shape us the most. The good news is, joy isn't just a feeling we chase. It's a gift God grows in us right in the middle of the struggle. Jesus said His joy would be in us so our joy could be full. And that promise doesn't depend on how our day went. So if tonight feels heavy, you're not alone, and you're not forgotten. After the break, more hope to hold on to with Hold On from Whiteheart on The Christian Mix.
1: Here's the reason I enjoy being a gospel preacher. 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
2: 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I can look to anybody, any place, anywhere on the face of God's green earth
1: and tell them no matter what you have done, if you'll trust Jesus, He'll save you. For whosoever shall call upon the name of the Lord shall be saved. You say, a murderer? Yes. A rapist? Yes. A blasphemer? Yes. It extends to every person. It extends, therefore, to every place. You don't have to be in a church to be saved. I don't know where you are right now, but I want to tell you right where you are this moment, Jesus will save you.
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That was Joy Williams with Surrender here on a quiet Thursday night. Such a good reminder to lay it all back in God's hands. And when your weekend rolls around, Elbert Collins is here to walk Saturday mornings with you, 9 to noon Central, helping you start those hours with grace and a little extra hope. More encouragement on the way now as Gary Chapman steps up with Finally, the live version, right here on the Christian Mix.

0: Keep Going by Rachel Purcell on The Christian Mix. That song reminds me of Bethany Hamilton, the surfer who lost her arm to a shark at 13, yet kept training, returned to competition, and won a national surfing title. She once said her faith gave her the strength to face each new wave, and I love how her story shows that God can write hope into any setback. If you're worn out tonight, take that as a quiet reminder that you're not walking this stretch alone. Stay with us for more of your favorite Christian music coming up, including a classic voice of encouragement from John Fisher on The Christian Mix.
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0: was Jesus Answers from Michelle Wagner. Such a gentle reminder that we're never praying into the dark. God really does hear every word. If your heart feels a little heavy tonight, you're not alone, and the Lord hasn't gone anywhere. He loves to meet us right in the middle of the questions and bring real peace, step by step. Sometimes it just takes one small word of hope, one small act of grace, to feel that joy start to return. After the break, we'll keep that hope theme going with You Changed My Name from Matthew West, right here on The Christian Mix.
1: You know how sometimes you get physically sick, like the flu, and it's not because you're not reading the Bible enough or doing enough acts of service. You just get sick. Hey, this is Debbie Griffith. Well, sometimes you get emotionally sick, and it's not because you're a bad Christian. 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The lack of sleep, an infection, a damaged relationship, and sometimes we need medication to get well, and it's okay. Remember that no matter what emotional or physical state you're in, God loves you as you are. You're going to go through challenging seasons where it doesn't make sense, but it's in the hard places where we grow. 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
2: Earth is about 93 million miles from the sun and is situated in a very narrow band that supports habitability. If the Earth was only 5% closer to the sun, it would become like the planet Venus, boiling hot and uninhabitable. However, at less than 20% farther away, our planet would resemble Mars, freezing and still uninhabitable. If Earth was on a very elliptical or oval-shaped orbit around the sun, then it would be alternately too close and too far away for life to be sustained. Instead, we find that Earth has a nearly circular orbit at the perfect distance for life. According to the book of Isaiah, it was created with purpose. Thus saith the Lord, God Himself that formed the earth and made it, He formed it to be inhabited. Not only that, but God sent His Son to earth so that we could have everlasting life with Him. I'm David Reeves. Truly, the heavens declare the glory of God.
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That was Evie, such a steady reminder of the hope we stand on. If tonight feels heavy, remember God hasn't moved an inch. His grace is still right here, right now. Let that settle in as we move into John Allen featuring Mac Brock with Keep On Finding More on The Christian Mix. More.

0: That was Debbie Boone with Can You Reach My Friend on this quiet Thursday night. Such a gentle reminder of the power of a simple prayer for someone we care about. Some songs really feel like they carry those names we're lifting up, almost like you can hear the hope right in the melody. And as the night settles in, we're not done with that sense of renewal. After the break, we move from that tender moment into a stronger heartbeat of hope with Revival from Jeremy Camp, right here on The Christian Mix.
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2: Your Heavenly Father loves you so much, the only thing He will ever give you is something good. You may not think it's good. I may not think it's good. You realize that some things that are good from His point of view are very painful to us? I've gotten some things that He must have thought was good. I thought, Lord, are You sure You saw that right? It's so painful. It hurts. And yet, you know what? When you turn and look back, you think, thank You, Father. That was exactly what I need. That was a good act on Your part. You were looking out for me. I couldn't see it the way You saw it. But You could see ahead of time. Now You knew, and You know that when I look back, I'm going to agree with You. Here's what He promises. The Father will only give you what is good.
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4: 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But I am among you as he that serveth. In other words, the Lord said, I've taken the lower place. When He came to this earth, all mankind should have been His servant. 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But instead of that, He served us. He set a table of salvation, and He's invited us to this great feast of salvation.
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0: That was Fearless from Jasmine Murray. Such a strong reminder of courage and hope. Thanks for spending part of your night here. I hope you're feeling some peace and rest wherever you are. 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
4: What was it like for a prophet to receive the word of God? Well, the Apostle Peter says no prophecy was ever produced by the will of man, but men spoke from God as they were carried along by the Holy Spirit. When Paul was taken by ship as a prisoner to Rome, Luke records that a tempestuous wind struck down from the land and we were all driven along. Now that word, driven along, is the same word that Peter used for the prophets being carried along by the Holy Spirit. The direction of the boat was controlled by the wind, the message of the prophets was controlled by the Spirit. When you open the Bible, you are reading the Word of God, and you can trust all that God says.
3: Is there someone in your life who needs to know the God of the Bible and might be open to take a journey through the Bible with you? Invite them to openthebible.org.

That was a classic right there. Heed the call from the Imperials, reminding us that God's invitation isn't just for yesterday, it's for right now in the middle of whatever this night looks like for you. Grateful you're spending these moments with us on the Christian Mix, letting this music speak peace and courage into your heart. Some songs feel like a nudge. Others feel like a gentle question God whispers to us. And this one does exactly that with For King and Country and What If I Told You on the Christian Mix.

0: On the night you're falling all to pieces, you can bring your lonely heart to Jesus. 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

0: That was "He's My Son" from Mark Schultz. Such a powerful cry of the heart. If that one hit close, remember this. Even when we don't have the words, God hears every prayer and holds every tear. He hasn't let go of you or the ones you love. Sometimes that's the only thing that keeps us steady. His quiet peace right in the middle of the hard things. After the break, we'll keep that honest hope going with Psalm 42 from Shane and Shane, right here on The Christian Mix.
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1: 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So, how have you been gifted? And what are you doing with those gifts? Let's pray and ask God to show us how we can use these gifts to encourage others and to bring glory to His name.
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0: That was Come Just As You Are from Crystal Lewis. Some songs just feel like a deep breath, and that's one of them. It reminds me of Jesus' words in Matthew 11:28, where he says, "Come to me, all you who are weary and burdened, and I will give you rest." That's not just for really spiritual days. That's for the middle of your week, in the car, at work, when your brain won't quiet down. You don't have to clean yourself up first. You can come to him tired, confused, even a little numb, and he promises rest. So if tonight feels a little heavy, you are not carrying it alone. We'll take a short break, and then we'll keep that hope going with a reminder that we're not just invited to come to Jesus, he actually leads us step by step. Stay with me for He is the Way from Nathan Sheridan on The Christian Mix.
1: Do you have a favorite verse on prayer? We all know the Bible is filled with promises and principles of prayer, but I have a very favorite verse on prayer that I want to share with you today. It's found in 2 Corinthians 3:18, where Paul said, "And we all, with unveiled face, beholding the glory of the Lord, are being transformed into the same image from one degree of glory to another. For this comes from the Lord, who is the Spirit." This verse is my favorite because it reminds me that prayer is not just therapeutic, it's transformational. Paul reminds us that prayer is beholding the glory or the face of God, the presence of God. And the result of that is that we are transformed into the image of Christ by the power of the Spirit. So today as you pray, certainly God will give you peace and grace, but trust Him to change you from the inside out. This is Daniel Henderson with Strategic Renewal on behalf of OneCry.com.
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3: Psalm 37:4 says this, "Delight yourself in the Lord, and He will give you the desires of your heart." 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We're willing to go in whatever direction He wants us to go. 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God is a good God. He made you, and He wants to bless your life with great purpose and true success. And by success, I mean finding His will and doing it. Today, I want to encourage you to be soft and pliable and yielded clay in the Master's hands. Now, that's where you'll find real hope.
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That was More from Mylan and Broken Heart. Such a grateful reminder that God always has more grace and more hope than we can see in the moment. Some nights, a song like that just settles the heart. And we're not done soaking in that hope yet. Up next, another lift for the soul with Living Water from Kane on the Christian Mix. The classics of yesterday, the hits of today, all in one place.

0: That was Spirit of the Living God from Meredith Andrews. Such a steady reminder that we're not walking this life alone. Joy isn't just a feeling that comes and goes. It's knowing the Holy Spirit is with you in the middle of the stress, the questions, all of it. Even right now, to the break, it's Hold Me Up from Andrew Ripp and Jervis Campbell on The Christian Mix.
1: Hi, I'm James Seawood. Let's take a break from the busyness of today and focus on God during this Abide Minute. 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God called Joshua to lead them into this new place and said, "Be strong and courageous, for you are the one who will lead these people to possess all the land I swore to their ancestors I would give them. Be strong and very courageous. Be careful to obey all the instructions Moses gave you. Do not deviate from them, turning either to the right or to the left. Then you will be successful in everything you do." And when God calls you to something, God will also equip you to do it. Step forward in the strength of the Holy Spirit. 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Until next time, may you abide in Christ.
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0: Sliding out of I Know You Now from For Him this Thursday morning, such a good reminder that God really does see where we are and who we're becoming. And when you stack songs like that together, you start to hear this honest story of a Savior who doesn't quit on us. After the break, we'll keep that same thread of resurrection hope going with Still Rolls the Stone by Bob Bennett. 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

That was Rachel Lampa with You Lift Me Up on this Thursday morning. And I love the way that chorus just keeps pointing our hearts back to the goodness of God. If you enjoy hanging out here, make some room in your weekend for Al Camp's Saturday afternoons from 2 to 5 Central, keeping you company while you ease into that slower pace. 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

0: That was We Are One from City Harmonic. And I love how that reminds us we're not walking this life of faith solo. Jesus pulls us into his family. And there's a real joy that comes from knowing you actually belong. Even on the hard days, he hasn't let go of you. We're going to keep that joy rolling after the break with Falling Into You from Hillsong Young and Free. 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
1: 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But God warns us not to put too much stock in our own accomplishments.
2: With all our vaunted knowledge and wisdom, man cannot seemingly solve his problems.
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2: 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It is impossible for the natural man to understand how God, in his grace and mercy, can cleanse sinners from sin and transform individual lives, and through these individual lives, transform society.
1: Forgiveness, answers, and hope. 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We're the Billy Graham Evangelistic Association.

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Stay right here, The Christian Mix.

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0: 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Tune in to the Christian mix. Call that extra mile for
2: you. Here we go.

0: That was Oh Happy Day from Larnell Harris. And honestly, I love how that song just feels like a big, deep breath of joy. It reminds me of this promise in Romans 15:13, where it says that God fills us with joy and peace as we trust in Him, so that we overflow with hope by the power of the Holy Spirit. Not a tiny bit of hope. Overflowing. So even if today's been a lot, you are not walking through it alone. God hasn't stepped away, and He hasn't run out of fresh hope for you. You can actually ask Him for that right in the middle of your busy day, right here in the car. We're going to take a short break, and then we'll head into Magnify from We Are Messengers, a song that's all about shifting our eyes off the stress and onto the God who's bigger than everything we're carrying. Stay close. This is We Are Messengers on The Christian Mix.
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0: I've been guilty of this. I'm waiting for a call. Take my phone out and I put it on the dinner table while we're eating. And rather than just picking up the call, which usually doesn't happen while we're eating, I start seeing text messages, Facebook news feeds, email, and other distracting notifications pop up. And rather than ignoring them, I pick up the phone. Now, if it wasn't for my wife reminding me, I'm sure I'd get off track checking messages and not being part of family conversations. Don't do that. Put your phone away. Have family time. 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While we do have an electronic version of our kids' devotional, we also have it in printed form for non-media times. 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

Wayne Watson there with more of you on The Christian Mix. Thanks for sharing that moment of honest worship. This is The Christian Mix, the classics of yesterday, the hits of today, keeping your day anchored in grace and filled with joy. And if you're driving or just catching your breath right now, get ready as we go back to a powerful reminder of the cross with Keith Green on The Christian Mix with The Victor. Swap.

0: That was Treasure from Iona. Such a peaceful reminder that God's goodness really does meet us in the everyday, especially on a Thursday morning when life is already moving fast. And if that song helped you breathe a little deeper, you're in a good place for what's next. After the break, we'll keep that hope rolling with Sunday's Comin' by Zach Williams. Settle in. More joy, more Jesus, right here on The Christian Mix.
1: Hey, let me give you a principle. When you're on the outside and want to get on the inside, there's a proclivity to compromise that which caused you to be on the outside in the first place. Now, don't take this wrong. I don't know about you, but I haven't been a Christian so long that I've forgotten how much fun I had before I became a Christian. Then I remember the dark and the loneliness. I remember, as it were, where Jesus found me. Frankly, I don't want to live in that house anymore. So, compromise is out of the question. Remember and be glad. I'm Steve Brown. You think about that. Share what you just heard with a friend. Go to youthinkaboutthat.com.

I'm Robin, your DJ. Big worship anthems ahead, plus classics that take you way back to when you first met Jesus. All right here on The Christian Mix.

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0: That was My Hope Is In You from Aaron Schust. And what a steady reminder that even when everything feels a little shaky, our hope doesn't have to be. God doesn't ask us to have it all together, just to bring what we have and trust that He's holding the bigger story. If today's been heavy, you can still whisper, "Jesus, my hope is in you." And He hears every bit of that. And that hope is the perfect doorway into a quiet kind of peace with Russ Taff and Silent Love on The Christian Mix.
1: Back to Genesis with Dr. John Morris, scientist with the Institute for Creation Research. Dr. Morris, what can you tell me about those huge flying reptiles?
2: Chris, some of the flying reptiles were as large as a mid-size aircraft. Some people have wondered how in the world they could have ever flown. As it turns out, they really couldn't fly in today's atmosphere. There's not enough air pressure to keep them up. Creationists have long supposed that the environment before the flood was quite different than now. We suspect that air pressure was quite a bit higher than now, making it more reasonable that these huge creatures could fly. Recently, an engineer built a model of one of these flying reptiles and tried to make it fly. He found that it had many wonderful adaptations to increase the flying ability, but there still wasn't enough air pressure to keep it aloft. To evolutionists, it's a big mystery, but to creationists, we at least have a plausible theory. And we get that by going back to Genesis.
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That was 33 miles with what could be better. The days ahead. Such a steady reminder on this Thursday morning that God is still writing good stories. And hey, when lunchtime rolls around, slide back in here for Middays with Hugh Evan on the Christian Mix. 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

0: America the Beautiful by Stephen Curtis Chapman and Chris Jansen on The Christian Mix. You know, I'm thinking of Pastor Tony Evans' church in Dallas, where thousands from different backgrounds worship together every week, shoulder to shoulder. It's a living picture of how God can pull all kinds of people into one family. If He can do that in one church, He can bring that same unity and hope into your neighborhood and mine. More of your favorite Christian music coming up. And yes, we're reaching back with some classic faith rock from Petra on The Christian Mix.
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2: But ye shall not be so, but he that is greatest among you, let him be as the younger, and he that is chief as he that doth serve. For whether is greater, he that sitteth at meat, or he that serveth? Is not he that sitteth at meat, but I am among you as he that serveth. In other words, the Lord said, I've taken the lower place. When he came to this earth, all mankind should have been his servant. We should have been there to serve him. But instead of that, he served us. He set a table of salvation, and he's invited us to this great feast of salvation.
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3: 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Should a non-Christian pray to God? 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

I'm Robin with you. 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

0: The World of You and I by Striper on the Christian Mix. I was just reading about a church in Texas that paid off over $40,000 of local school lunch debt so kids could eat without worry. One small congregation, simply sharing what they had, turned anxiety into relief for hundreds of families. That's the kind of quiet goodness God keeps growing in ordinary people like us. 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
3: You know how sometimes you get physically sick, like the flu, and it's not because you're not reading the Bible enough or doing enough acts of service. You just get sick. Hey, this is Debbie Griffith. Well, sometimes you get emotionally sick, and it's not because you're a bad Christian. There can be all kinds of factors that play into all kinds of sicknesses. The lack of sleep, an infection, a damaged relationship, and sometimes we need medication to get well, and it's okay. Remember that no matter what emotional or physical state you're in, God loves you as you are. You're going to go through challenging seasons where it doesn't make sense, but it's in the hard places where we grow. God tells us in 2 Corinthians 12:9 that His strength is perfected in our weakness, and sometimes the hardest thing to do is just let go and let God take care of us, or by asking someone else for help, or getting on medication. 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He just wants you to know how much He loves and values you every day. 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

Good morning. That was Revive Us, O Lord, from Carmen, and I'm really glad you're here with the Christian Mix today. I hope this morning your heart feels lifted, and if it doesn't yet, I'm praying you feel seen and supported right where you are. Scripture reminds us of real hope in Romans chapter 15, verse 13. Now the God of hope fill you with all joy and peace in believing. That's the kind of quiet strength we need in traffic, at work, at the kitchen sink. God pouring in joy and peace when we're running low. And leaning into that hope, here's Katie Nishol with I Found Jesus on the Christian Mix.

Classics that carried you way back. Hits that soundtrack your right now. The Christian Mix, where the classics of yesterday meet the hits of today. Whoa!

0: Sliding out of that one from David Meese, never gonna serve anyone else. Such an honest reminder on a Thursday morning that our hearts really do have one true home. I love how that older sound still points us to the same Jesus we're worshiping today. Same faith, new voices. After the break, we'll keep that praise rolling with Let the Church Sing by Torrin Wells, carrying that joy straight into your day. Thanks for starting your morning in the music with the Christian Mix.
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2: Do you see that Jesus was not a peace-at-any-price person? He was never upset if he wasn't liked by everyone or if people weren't pleased with his actions. Like Jesus, you don't need to be dependent on anyone who manipulates you. But you do need to be dependent on the Lord to meet your deepest inner needs. Changing the dynamic of a manipulative relationship won't be easy. But in time, peace will reign in your heart. Then peace may also reign in your relationship. This is so important. You can come together with a friend, and together you can find your blind spots and develop a plan of action to move out of a manipulative relationship.
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0: That was You Are Mine from Third Day. Such a steady reminder on a Thursday morning that we really belong to the Lord, even in the middle of busy schedules and blinking headlights. I love how their sound has this grounded honesty to it, like a deep breath before the day runs away from you. After the break, we're keeping that same hopeful pull toward Jesus, but stepping a little more into that classic feel with Get Ready by the Imperials. Perfect way to walk into the rest of your morning with some joy in your step. 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
1: Earth is about 93 million miles from the sun and is situated in a very narrow band that supports habitability. If the Earth was only 5% closer to the sun, it would become like the planet Venus, boiling hot and uninhabitable. However, at less than 20% farther away, our planet would resemble Mars, freezing and still uninhabitable. If Earth was on a very elliptical or oval-shaped orbit around the sun, then it would be alternately too close and too far away for life to be sustained. Instead, we find that Earth has a nearly circular orbit at the perfect distance for life. According to the book of Isaiah, it was created with purpose. Thus saith the Lord, God Himself that formed the earth and made it, He formed it to be inhabited. Not only that, but God sent His Son to earth so that we could have everlasting life with Him. I'm David Reeves. Truly, the heavens declare the glory of God.
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4: Your Heavenly Father loves you so much. The only thing He will ever give you is something good. 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I may not think it's good. You realize that some things that are good from His point of view are very painful to us? I've gotten some things that He must have thought was good. I thought, Lord, are You sure You saw that right? It's so painful. It hurts. And yet, you know what? When you turn and look back, you think, thank You, Father. That was exactly what I needed. That was a good act on Your part. You were looking out for me. I couldn't see it the way You saw it, but You could see ahead of time. Now You knew, and You know that when I look back, I'm going to agree with You. Here's what He promises. The Father will only give you what is good.
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Right now, let's keep that goodness going with Rend Collective and Hallelujah Anyway on the Christian Mix. I'll find

0: God's creation. 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
0: The classics of yesterday, the hits of today, the Christian Mix.

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0: That was Red Letters from Crowder, and I love how that song is a reminder that Jesus doesn't just change our Sunday, he changes our whole story. If you're feeling a little worn out today, there is still hope written over your life in his grace. You're not carrying it alone. He is right there with you. And speaking of hope bringing a smile, after the break, we'll dive into Joy by Johnny Diaz, coming up next.
1: Hi, I'm James Seawood. Let's take a break from the busyness of today and focus on God during this Abide Minute. After 40 years of wandering in the wilderness, God's people were ready to enter the land God had promised. God called Joshua to lead them into this new place and said, "Be strong and courageous, for you are the one who will lead these people to possess all the land I swore to their ancestors I would give them. Be strong and very courageous. Be careful to obey all the instructions Moses gave you. Do not deviate from them, turning either to the right or to the left. Then you will be successful in everything you do." And when God calls you to something, God will also equip you to do it. Step forward in the strength of the Holy Spirit. Thanks for spending this Abide Minute with me. 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Until next time, may you abide in Christ.

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0: That was Wonderful, Merciful Savior from Michael W. Smith. Such a steady reminder of God's goodness. Thanks for making us part of your morning today. Hope your day is starting with some real quiet joy and peace. We'll take a short break and then roll right into Know You from Zoe Girl.
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2: 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You say, a murderer? 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A rapist? Yes. A blasphemer? Yes. It extends to every person. It extends, therefore, to every place. You don't have to be in a church to be saved. I don't know where you are right now, but I want to tell you right where you are this moment, Jesus will save you.
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That was Benny Hester reminding us where we stand with Christ, the solid rock, right here on the Christian Mix. I appreciate the image of a God who remains steadfast, even when life seems a bit unpredictable. Thanks for making this part of your day and letting this station ride along with you. It's a gift to share this time and this music together. And if your heart is craving a little more hope right where you are, Megan Woods is about to pray for heaven down here, all on the Christian Mix.

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0: That was Avalon with Undeniably You. Such a good reminder that joy isn't just a mood we chase, it's a person we can't outrun. Jesus is with you in the car, in the kitchen, in the chaos, and his joy doesn't depend on how today is going. If your heart feels a little worn out, you are still held, and God hasn't gone anywhere. And if you're ready to sing that hope out loud, after the break, it's Let It Begin from Big Daddy Weave, right here on The Christian Mix.
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1: 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You may be gifted in serving or in leading. Whatever gifts you've been given, my friend, God wants you to use them to build up His church. So, how have you been gifted? And what are you doing with those gifts? Let's pray and ask God to show us how we can use these gifts to encourage others and to bring glory to His name.
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3: Back to Genesis with Dr. John Morris, scientist with the Institute for Creation Research. Dr. Morris, what can you tell me about those huge flying reptiles?
4: Chris, some of the flying reptiles were as large as a mid-size aircraft. Some people have wondered how in the world they could have ever flown. As it turns out, they really couldn't fly in today's atmosphere. There's not enough air pressure to keep them up. Creationists have long supposed that the environment before the flood was quite different than now. We suspect that air pressure was quite a bit higher than now, making it more reasonable that these huge creatures could fly. Recently, an engineer built a model of one of these flying reptiles and tried to make it fly. He found that it had many wonderful adaptations to increase the flying ability, but there still wasn't enough air pressure to keep it aloft. To evolutionists, it's a big mystery, but to creationists, we at least have a plausible theory. And we get that by going back to Genesis.
3: For more on creation, visit our website at www.icr.org.

Well, they call these days Thursday, and that's a good thing. My name is Hugh Evans. So glad to have you along here at the Oldies Cafe. Kicking this one off with some Jamie Owens Collins and then Petra, one of my all-time favorites from

0: From 1975, that's Liberation Suite, Reaching for the Sky. That was a pretty popular song back in the day, if you can believe that. It was always one of those I thought, nice song. But I do like it. Paul Smith prior to that as well. We have some encouraging words coming for you right now. Twyla Paris will bring us back the music along with some Dan Peek.
1: Do you have a favorite verse on prayer? We all know the Bible is filled with promises and principles of prayer, but I have a very favorite verse on prayer that I want to share with you today. It's found in 2 Corinthians 3:18, where Paul said, "And we all, with unveiled face, beholding the glory of the Lord, are being transformed into the same image from one degree of glory to another. For this comes from the Lord, who is the Spirit." This verse is my favorite because it reminds me that prayer is not just therapeutic, it's transformational. Paul reminds us that prayer is beholding the glory or the face of God, the presence of God. And the result of that is that we are transformed into the image of Christ by the power of the Spirit. So today as you pray, certainly God will give you peace and grace, but trust Him to change you from the inside out. This is Daniel Henderson with Strategic Renewal on behalf of OneCry.com.

From 1975, that's Mustard Seed, Faith, Sail on Sailor, title track off that album. What a great one it was. Still is, by the way. Kim Boyce right there from 89, I think that was. Maybe 88, I Just Want to Celebrate, covering Rare Earth's song. Do You Like That? And, of course, Dan Peek. We've got some Heartbeats coming up next, followed by some Rough Taft right here. My name is Hugh Evan, and I am very glad you're with me.

0: As the Imperials led Jesus to it for you in 1979. I think they've been putting out music since 1879. I'm not sure, but they were very prolific, weren't they? Russ Taff prior to that, Not Gonna Bow. I do like him. Hope for the Heart Ministries is on deck next with some very cool stuff to listen to. Come back to the music with a little Allies and then some Billy Crockett.
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2: Psalm 37:4 says this, "Delight yourself in the Lord, and He will give you the desires of your heart." 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We're willing to go in whatever direction He wants us to go. And when we're soft in His hands, He changes our desires to match His. God is a good God. He made you, and He wants to bless your life with great purpose and true success. And by success, I mean finding His will and doing it. Today, I want to encourage you to be soft and pliable and yielded clay in the Master's hands. Now, that's where you'll find real hope.
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0: can't help but see it sometimes. That's Lost and Found. What a great song. Look what God has done. Just look in your own life, hoping to see the fingerprints of God there. I know I do in my life as well. So good stuff from them. That's their latest one, title track off that album. And then Dick and Mel Tunney before that. We have it all from, I think that was 93. So going back a few years there. Has some encouraging words coming your way. We'll come back to the music with DeGarmo and Key and some Casting Crowns.
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1: 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Now, if it wasn't for my wife reminding me, I'm sure I'd get off track checking messages and not being part of family conversations. 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

That is Sweet Comfort Band, Golden Ages from 76 off the Maranatha 5 album. Really good stuff. I like the albums. I like Sweet Comfort Band. Just good stuff. Tammy Trent, prior to that, My Irreplaceable. Got some Joseph O'Brien coming your way right there, and then some Camille as well.

0: Maverick City Music, Fear Is Not My Future, good stuff from them. I do like the concept. I like the concept that we know our life is in God's hands. Best place for it to be, right? Kim Hill committed to the call before that. Love it. Got some encouraging words coming your way. Then One Sonic Society is going to work for you right here on The Christian Mix.
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2: 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The impasse she's feeling is all but that, according to the gospel. When Jesus is our common ground, then we've never lost hope to repair and restore broken relationships, even bad friend group dynamics. 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As she moves in humility, godly resolve, and kindness, eventually the gossip, conflict, and revenge will soften into true godly unity.
1: Like what you've heard? 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

0: Cochran and Company.
1: That is Cochran and Company, Money Can't Buy, their single from 2 years ago. Do Like That a great deal. That's going to wrap it up for me on Thursday. So stick around. Carrie is next, as always, and he's going to do a great job, as always, as well. So I will see you tomorrow at noon Central. I love you guys. Asking you to please pray for this nation. And I will see you then at noon Central. God bless.

The classics of yesterday, the hits of today, the Christian Mix. It is 2 o'clock. I am Kerry Westbrook. Welcome to your Thursday edition of the Afternoon Show. On the way, Larry Norman, Cody Carnes, and Petra.

0: The classics of yesterday, the hits of today, the Christian mix, Stephen Curtis Chapman, My Turn Now. I am Carrie. I think that was from 1988, but I'm not sure. I actually got to go back and look at that. On the way, Rick Kua, Rich Mullins, Jordan St. Cyr, and if you have a request, send it to me, Carrie, at thechristianmix.com. 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
2: What was it like for a prophet to receive the word of God? Well, the Apostle Peter says no prophecy was ever produced by the will of man, but men spoke from God as they were carried along by the Holy Spirit. When Paul was taken by ship as a prisoner to Rome, Luke records that a tempestuous wind struck down from the land and we were all driven along. Now that word, driven along, is the same word that Peter used for the prophets being carried along by the Holy Spirit. The direction of the boat was controlled by the wind, the message of the prophets was controlled by the Spirit. When you open the Bible, you are reading the Word of God, and you can trust all that God says.
1: Is there someone in your life who needs to know the God of the Bible and might be open to take a journey through the Bible with you? 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
3: The ability of humans to learn and then use that knowledge to create all the marvels of modern life is a gift from God. 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
3: Forgiveness, answers, and hope. 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We're the Billy Graham Evangelistic Association.
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The classics of yesterday, the hits of today, the Christian mix, former outlaw Rick Kua, You're My Road. I am Carrie. Now, here is the latest from Ren Collective.

0: The classics of yesterday, the hits of today, the Christian mix from 1980, David Meese and Follow You. I am Carrie on the way from 1971, Mylon LeFevre, also Sidewalk Prophets and Tarn Wells on the Christian mix.
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0: to endure hardship. As good soldiers, we must not fall in the trap of pleasing people. Instead, only seek to please our Commander-in-Chief, the Lord Jesus Christ.
1: Want to live a victorious life?

It is 3 o'clock at the classics of yesterday and the hits of today, the Christian Mix. My name is Kerry Westbrook, going to be in here for three more hours, spinning all of your favorites. On the way, David and the Giants, Mercy Me, and Pat Barrett.

0: The classics of yesterday, the hits of today, the Christian mix, David and the Giants with their cover of the classic Get Together. I am Kerry, still ahead. We're going to have some Resurrection Band coming up later. Also, the Imperials, Chris Eaton and FFH is straight ahead.
1: Hey, let me give you a principle. When you're on the outside and want to get on the inside, there's a proclivity to compromise that which caused you to be on the outside in the first place. Now, don't take this wrong. I don't know about you, but I haven't been a Christian so long that I've forgotten how much fun I had before I became a Christian. Then I remember the dark and the loneliness. I remember, as it were, where Jesus found me. Frankly, I don't want to live in that house anymore. So, compromise is out of the question. Remember and be glad. I'm Steve Brown. You think about that. Share what you just heard with a friend. Go to youthinkaboutthat.com.

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0: The classics of yesterday, the hits of today, the Christian mix, Casting Crowns, Voice of Truth. I am Kerry. It is 3:43. I've been playing everybody's favorites, and I got another person's favorite coming up next. Rez Band is straight ahead.
1: Earth is about 93 million miles from the sun and is situated in a very narrow band that supports habitability. If the Earth was only 5% closer to the sun, it would become like the planet Venus, boiling hot and uninhabitable. However, at less than 20% farther away, our planet would resemble Mars, freezing and still uninhabitable. If Earth was on a very elliptical or oval-shaped orbit around the sun, then it would be alternately too close and too far away for life to be sustained. Instead, we find that Earth has a nearly circular orbit at the perfect distance for life. According to the book of Isaiah, it was created with purpose. Thus saith the Lord, God Himself that formed the earth and made it, He formed it to be inhabited. Not only that, but God sent His Son to earth so that we could have everlasting life with Him. I'm David Reeves. Truly, the heavens declare the glory of God.
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4: Your Heavenly Father loves you so much, the only thing He will ever give you is something good. You may not think it's good. I may not think it's good. You realize that some things that are good from His point of view are very painful to us? I've gotten some things that He must have thought was good. I thought, Lord, are You sure You saw that right? It's so painful. It hurts. And yet, you know what? When you turn and look back, you think, thank You, Father. That was exactly what I needed. That was a good act on Your part. You were looking out for me. I couldn't see it the way You saw it, but You could see ahead of time. Now You knew, and You know that when I look back, I'm going to agree with You. Here's what He promises. The Father will only give you what is good.
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The classics of yesterday, the hits of today, the Christian mix. It is 4 o'clock. I am Kerry Westbrook broadcasting from sunny southeast Louisiana. On the way, we got Big Ten Revival, Wayne Watson, and Scott Crepane.

0: From Beyond a Dream, released in 1993 on Sparrow Records, Twyla Paris, God is in Control. That happens to be one of my favorites from Twyla Paris. Matter of fact, I got about four actual favorite songs from Twyla Paris. Of course, they're all upbeat. They're all heavy, and, well, heavy, meaning they all got a lot of guitar in them. Anyway, great songs. On the way, we've got Big Daddy Weave, Big Tent Revival, and Wayne Watson on the Christian Mix.
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2: Do you see that Jesus was not a peace-at-any-price person? 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Changing the dynamic of a manipulative relationship won't be easy, but in time, peace will reign in your heart. Then peace may also reign in your relationship. This is so important. You can come together with a friend, and together you can find your blind spots and develop a plan of action to move out of a manipulative relationship.
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0: The classics of yesterday, the hits of today, the Christian mix, Ellie Holcomb, Whenever I Go, before that, The Spark, and Never Let Go. I am Carrie. It is 4:42, still ahead, Jackie Velasquez, Kim Boyce, and Sarah Mason on the Christian Mix.
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The classics of yesterday, the hits of today, the Christian mix. It is 5 o'clock. I am Kerry Westbrook. On the way this hour, David and the Giants, the Imperials, Wren Collective, and We the King.

Faith, Wi-Fi, lots in common. You can't see it, but it will connect you. Faith, find it. The Christian mix, the classics of yesterday, the hits of today.

0: The classics of yesterday, the hits of today, the Christian mix. That is David and the Giants and One Less Stone. I am Kerry Stillhead, Wes King, and Leanna Crawford on the Christian mix.
1: 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He wasn't a religious man, and still isn't, but when he asked for help, he got the help he needed. Should a non-Christian pray to God? I know this. The Bible says that God resists the proud, but gives grace to the humble. I would encourage anyone in need of help to humble himself before God and ask, and let God do the answering. 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
4: 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In other words, the Lord said, I've taken the lower place. 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But instead of that, he served us. 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
6: 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The Christian Mix

The classics of yesterday, the hits of today, the Christian mix. I am Carrie. Here is the latest from Danny Cokey, Jesus Over Everything, all the Christian mix.

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1: So, like real music for real life?
0: Oh, catchy. It's concise. I like it.
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0: The classics of yesterday, the hits of today, the Christian mix, Stephen Curtis Chapman, My Turn Now. Before that, Keith Green, So You Want to Go Back to Egypt. No, I did not forget to play Keith Green this afternoon. There you go. Still ahead, your request for Steve Taylor, also David Huff, on the Christian mix.
1: Back to Genesis with Dr. John Morris, scientist with the Institute for Creation Research. Dr. Morris, what can you tell me about those huge flying reptiles?
2: Chris, some of the flying reptiles were as large as a mid-size aircraft. Some people have wondered how in the world they could have ever flown. As it turns out, they really couldn't fly in today's atmosphere. There's not enough air pressure to keep them up. Creationists have long supposed that the environment before the flood was quite different than now. We suspect that air pressure was quite a bit higher than now, making it more reasonable that these huge creatures could fly. Recently, an engineer built a model of one of these flying reptiles and tried to make it fly. He found that it had many wonderful adaptations to increase the flying ability, but there still wasn't enough air pressure to keep it aloft. To evolutionists, it's a big mystery, but to creationists, we at least have a plausible theory. And we get that by going back to Genesis.
1: For more on creation, visit our website at www.icr.org.

The classics of yesterday, the hits of today, the Christian mix. That is by request, Steve Taylor Svengali. I am Kerry. That's going to wrap it up for me. I will be back with you tomorrow afternoon at 2 o'clock Central Standard Time. Don't forget, tomorrow, as long as I don't lose internet like I did last week, we will have your Friday Free Ride playing all your upbeat favorites from the 70s, 80s, 90s, and beyond from 5 to 6 o'clock Central Standard Time tomorrow afternoon. Going to leave you with a tune that I recently added to the library just so I could play it for you. This is Striper on the Christian Mix. Bye, y'all. See you tomorrow. Look what

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Stay locked in for more life-giving songs on The Christian Mix.

0: That was Avalon with Undeniably You. Such a steady reminder on a Thursday evening that God's fingerprints are all over our story. I love how that song kind of recenters the heart, almost like a quiet reset button after a long day. And since we're talking about a joy that doesn't depend on how the day went, our next song really carries that forward beautifully. After the break, get ready for Can't Steal My Joy by Josiah Queen and Brandon Lake, right here on The Christian Mix.
1: Hi, I'm James Seawood. Let's take a break from the busyness of today and focus on God during this Abide Minute. After 40 years of wandering in the wilderness, God's people were ready to enter the land God had promised. God called Joshua to lead them into this new place and said, "Be strong and courageous, for you are the one who will lead these people to possess all the land I swore to their ancestors I would give them. Be strong and very courageous. Be careful to obey all the instructions Moses gave you. Do not deviate from them, turning either to the right or to the left. Then you will be successful in everything you do." And when God calls you to something, God will also equip you to do it. Step forward in the strength of the Holy Spirit. 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
2: 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And rather than ignoring them, I pick up the phone. Now, if it wasn't for my wife reminding me, I'm sure I'd get off track checking messages and not being part of family conversations. Don't do that. Put your phone away. Have family time. 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

God is still good. I'm hanging out with you on The Christian Mix, where these songs turn your thoughts back to Jesus. If you need more of this worship wherever you are, just tap thechristianmix.com to listen in and be encouraged.

0: That was Nothing's Going to Keep Me From You from Out of the Gray. Love that classic. Such a good reminder that nothing can separate us from the love of God in Christ Jesus. That truth brings a deep kind of peace the world just can't shake, even when life feels a little out of control. Maybe today you just need to breathe that in again. God's not going anywhere. And coming up after the break, more of that steady hope as we hear This Is Our God from Phil Wickham on The Christian Mix.
1: Open the Bible with Colin Smith.
2: What was it like for a prophet to receive the word of God? Well, the Apostle Peter says no prophecy was ever produced by the will of man, but men spoke from God as they were carried along by the Holy Spirit. When Paul was taken by ship as a prisoner to Rome, Luke records that a tempestuous wind struck down from the land and we were all driven along. Now that word, driven along, is the same word that Peter used for the prophets being carried along by the Holy Spirit. The direction of the boat was controlled by the wind, the message of the prophets was controlled by the Spirit. When you open the Bible, you are reading the Word of God, and you can trust all that God says.
1: Is there someone in your life who needs to know the God of the Bible and might be open to take a journey through the Bible with you? Invite them to openthebible.org.
3: The ability of humans to learn and then use that knowledge to create all the marvels of modern life is a gift from God. 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
3: Forgiveness, answers, and hope. 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We're the Billy Graham Evangelistic Association.

0: day.
1: I'm Tony. So glad you're here. We've got powerful worship and those classic Christian hits that shaped your walk all lined up this hour. Stay with me on The Christian Mix.